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Yeah, the world knows Pit, but babe, you know the real me. 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
2: 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No one will ever understand how much it hurts. You feel hopeless, like nothing can save you. And when it's over and it's gone, you almost wish that you could have all that bad stuff back so that you could have the good.

Ixi, eu vou chamar na raca tua, o Anisha me fala 66. Bonjour, Sofia Radio. Bamangata ka iranisha tino dia. Aleuisha mila vundzindi. Afidiani wa. 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

0: 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But he refused to accept his fate, and today his honor has been restored.
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